I did a song called already, it's called Fortunate Thing. And it's like the hook goes, something we all adore. The one thing worth dying for. Nothing but pain, stuck in this game, searching for fortune.

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1: 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I don't want to be an emperor. 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I don't want to rule or conquer anyone. I should like to help everyone if possible. 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We all want to help one another when things are like that.
0: We want to live by
1: each other's happiness, not by each other's misery. 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
0: We want to live by each other's
1: happiness. We can provide for everyone. The way of life can be free and beautiful, but we have lost the way.

Come with me, New York. Check this out now. Watch these boys sing for real.

says, oh, wrong number, sorry to waste your time. And I think to myself, why now? Why me? Why?

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1: Okay, this is called Underneath It All.

No. All the lies come back here. Stand on that chair. Ooh, baby, that's right.